Sam Hall. Yes, my name it is Sam Hall. It is Sam Hall. My name it is Sam Hall. And I hate you one and all.

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I saw miles and miles of Texas, gonna live.

0: Well, as long as there's a truck, I won't forget. Korea and Operation X.
1: I won't forget the year of 54. I drove a truck in that Korean War, hauling GIs to the front, then back, in a truck they called a deuce and a half. The orders called it Operation X. We had to move in just an hour or less. First echelon in maintenance, that was all. And there were 20 men I had to haul. That South Korean sky was smoky black. I was third in convoy from the back. But 20 minutes out, they hit the nail. It was mortar they were sending in the mail. Well, scatter out and find a hole, they said, 'cause Operation X is catching lead. I wheeled into a side road to the left, driving to an almost certain death. I heard the steady creeping of the shells. The burning powder sent a deadly smell. And it happened as I pulled it to a stop. They hit us and I blacked out from the shock.

0: Operation X. It's there, cause I'm the only one that's left. Operation X. It's there, cause I'm the only one that's left. Yeah, it's there, cause I'm the only one.
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Another young man takes his place.

What's old MacDonald had a farm, E-I-E-I-O, that was a fine chicken. And on his farm he had some ducks, E-I-E-I-O, with whack, whack here and a whack, whack there and here, whack, there, whack, everywhere, whack,

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Old MacDonald had a farm, E-I-E-I-O, that was a hot dog. And on his farm he had a pig, E-I-E-I-O, with oink oink here and oink oink there and here, oink there, oink everywhere, oink oink. Old MacDonald had a farm, E-I-E-I-O, and on his farm he had a pig. Pig, you done said that once, haven't I? Yeah, I reckon I was trying to make a hog out of that one. And on his farm he had a mule, E-I-E-I-O, with a e-o here and a e-o there and a here, e-o there, oh, everywhere, e-o, back.

Country Rádio. Klidné rádio do neklidné doby. Country Rádio. Well, it's one for the money, two for the show.